0: update.
1: Open House Party with Alex Warren. 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Like and subscribe. One more question before you go. You and your wife, both content creators. How do you survive the internet as a couple?
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0: 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All right, let's see. Gracie Abrams. Yes, we'll play her. Where are you at?
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We already got 6, 7. 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I can't read my own writing. I have 8 requests for this remix so far tonight. 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

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This song's going to win a Grammy. 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

0: 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I'm Cannon with a K. The Big Three's on the way. You having fun tonight?
1: I love the music. I love the jam. I love the open house party. It's great.
0: Well, thank you. We love you back. What are you doing?
1: Oh, nothing. Just relaxing.
0: Oh, you sound pretty relaxed.
1: Sitting outside. Oh, yeah. Sitting down by the lake.
0: Oh, that's nice. Describe what you see in front of you right now.
1: Well, I see a smoke from the fire that's burning and lightning bugs. Lots of lightning bugs.
0: You ever catch those when you were a kid and, like, wear them as a ring?
1: Oh, I still catch them now.
0: Oh, I love it.
1: I still catch them now.
0: Don't you ever grow up.
1: Yes.
0: It's so overrated.
1: It really is. I tell myself that every day.

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0: on Q98. So after losing icons like Dolly Parton and Tim Curry, people online are asking about older celebrities who need to be protected at all costs. Names include like Julie Andrews, Morgan Freeman, Dick Van Dyke, Mel Brooks, Carol Burnett, and Jane Fonda. And honestly, I think I have a few celebrities that feel less like entertainers and more like national treasures or aunties and uncles. But, you know, seeing Dick Van Dyke dancing at 100 or still hearing Morgan Freeman's voice, it's very comforting. It's like some people are just supposed to be around forever. And after this week, I have not taken any legends for granted. So let's all agree to wrap them in bubble, keep them hydrated, give them snackies, and let them know that we appreciate them while they're still here. You know, the more I think about it, that sounds like a felony. Let's just write them letters. I got more variety coming up next.
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